0: This is my first
1: nice
0: visit
1: talking to you.
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4: Palace Museum?
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4: Hello, everybody. 我是方菊琴 Christina.
7: 大家好，我是江梦彤 Myrtle.
8: 大家好，我是吴达利 Maria.
4: Terry 这个人啊，上班老迟的。今天你看看，都十一点了还没来，也没请假。
8: 我看他这种工作的态度啊，早晚会卷铺盖走路的。He'll get the boot sooner or later.
4: 各位朋友 ，get the boot 就是我们今天要学的片语喽。You look very depressed. What's the matter?
7: I've just been given the boot for being half an hour late at the office.
4: I don't believe it. What sort of person dismisses an employee for something as minor as that? 现在我们再听一次有中文翻译的对话。
7: You look very depressed.
8: 你看起来很沮丧。
7: What's the matter?
8: 怎么回事?

0: just been given the boot.
1: 我刚刚被解雇。
0: For being half an hour late at the office.
1: 因为上班迟到半个小时。
0: I don't believe it.
1: 真是难以相信。
0: What sort of person dismisses an employee for something as minor as that?
1: 什么样的人会为这种小事情而把员工开除呢？
2: You look depressed. Look 在这里当作看起来，你看起来非常的 depressed, D-E-P-R-E-S-S-E-D, 很沮丧，就是 very sad, 很心灰意懒的样子。You look very depressed. What's the matter? What's the matter? M-A-T-T-E-R, matter. 合起来呢，是怎么啦？发生什么事啦？ What's wrong? What happened?对方一听就说 I've just been given the boot. I've just been given, G-I-V-E-N, 是 give 的过去分词，我刚刚被给 the boot. 这到底是个什么意思的片语啊？
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2: 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For 表示原因。为什么呢？ Being half an hour late. 注意到哦， hour, H-O-U-R, 念 hour, 它的 H 没有发音，所以是个母音开头。那一小时要说 an hour。那半小时呢，再加上 half, H-A-L-F 在前面， half an hour。迟了半小时怎么说？
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2: 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Sort of, S-O-R-T, sort, 再加上 of, 它就是 kind of, 种类的意思。What sort of person, 就是 what kind of person, 什么样的人 dismisses, D-I-S-M-I-S-S, 因为第三人称单数加了 E-S 在后面。就是解雇的意思 dismisses an employee. 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
1: 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He treats his employees badly.
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1: 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They'll give him the boot.
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1: 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No wonder he got a boot. 现在我们再听一次今天的对话。You look very depressed. What's the matter?
3: I've just been given the boot for being half an hour late at the office.
1: I don't believe it. What sort of person dismisses an employee for something as minor as that?今天我们的时间又到咯，我是方巨琴，
2: 我是江梦彤，
4: 我是乌达林，
1: 欢迎下次同一时间继续收听英语你我他。

0: 伯琉多次在国际场域为台湾发声。
1: 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And as we look to the Pacific, we look at the Pacific with an open heart, an open mind, and with a warmth and hospitality.